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Now I don't know reason why, yet and still I can't deny.

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Yeah, man, I heard somebody say, it's Minnie the Moocher's wedding day. Old Smokey's so, so happy he can hardly wait. He spent $1 million for a wedding cake. Yeah, man, they're gonna celebrate. It's Minnie the Moocher.

through Hidey High, and a trumpet call. 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Oh, the rhythm is hot, and the coffee is nice, but you're on the spot. Oh, you'll find Mr. Satan always in the corner waiting to a Hidey High and a trumpet call.